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0: Hello, hello, happy Friday. It's your girl, Madison. Today is August 7th. 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We had to construct a lighthouse out of all different kinds of trash and paper mache. And oh man, I wish life was that easy again, right?
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0: How in the world is it almost back to school time? Back to school shopping is in full swing at my house. And make sure you don't forget the crayons. The crayon soda. Jones Soda is teaming up with Crayola on a limited edition 6-pack of sodas inspired by some of the crayon makers' most iconic flavors. So this collection includes flavors like fruit punch inspired razzmatazz. Oh, I love that. Orange and cream sunset orange, pineapple cream inspired by dandelion, and berry lemonade inspired by robin's egg blue. This promotion is part of Jones Soda's 30th anniversary celebration. I'm all about tapping into childhood nostalgia, so I'll celebrate back to school with that.
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Creatures crawl in search of blood to terrorize your neighborhood. And whosoever shall be found without the soul for

0: I am so excited to hang out this weekend, relax a little bit. You know, if you leave the house, you've spent $30, right? I'm Madison. A Reddit poll asked people to share things that used to be totally free, but now come with a price tag. And hundreds of people weighed in, things like air for your tires. Remember that at gas stations used to be free? Waiting in line, someone says. Amusement parks, ski resorts, they end up charging you if you want to wait in like the fast line. I know. There are some things that used to be free. Now it's a lot of money. What about condiments? I will never not be mad about that one.
1: 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And now, it's the news you need to know. 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
2: With Super Talk News, I'm Griffin Rowe. Housing affordability continues to be an issue for Americans nationwide, as housing prices are consistently rising faster than incomes. But what about Mississippi? Federal Reserve Bank of St. Louis regional economic expert Chuck Gascon gives insight.
3: So when you look at the cost of living measures for Mississippi, they're about 13% below the national average. A lot of that's just due to the average cost of housing or rents, which are, you know, close to 50% below the national average. So prices overall and cost of living in the state is relatively lower than the national average.
2: However, the housing market isn't completely spotless in the Magnolia State. Gascon reports some rising costs in rent, but it's still an overall positive for Mississippians compared to the rest of the country.
3: When I look across the state of Mississippi, we do see some areas and some metros that are still seeing relatively strong rent growth. So that does put some upward cost pressures in that place.
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2: 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The Interactive Art Museum welcomes four Mississippi musicians and one music group to the Hall of Fame, all of which are uniquely different in their own ways. Mississippi John Hurt and Charlie Patton are two blues legends born in the 1800s that helped shape the Mississippi music scene. Grammy Award winner Bobby Rush is a composer, singer, and producer of blues music that incorporates elements of rap and funk. Country artist Conway Twitty had a whopping 55 singles hit number one on the charts over his 60 years. And finally, the Mississippi Mass Choir is the only music group on the list, best known for their gospel music in the over 150-person choir. The induction ceremony for the new Hall of Famers will take place on January 28th at the Mississippi State Riley Center in Meridian. 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
1: I'm Dee Riley with a look at your Golden Triangle weather from the Security Solutions Weather Center for tonight, and you can expect mostly clear skies, the low 73, a chance of showers and thunderstorms Saturday, the high 94, tomorrow night's partly cloudy, the low 73. A look ahead, a chance of wet weather Sunday, the high 94, the low 74. 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

0: best music all of the time right here with me, Madison. New study has found that GLP weight loss drugs and diabetes drugs like Ozempic, Wegovy, Mounjaro, they're linked to an increased risk of hair loss. I wonder if that is because you're losing weight. I know sometimes if you're low on nutrients, you end up losing weight, but they have a 68% higher risk of alopecia. Everything's a trade-off, my friend. Would you rather have luscious locks or be a size 2?
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1: With SuperTalk News, I'm Griffin Rowe. Housing affordability continues to be an issue for Americans nationwide, as housing prices are consistently rising faster than incomes. But what about Mississippi? Federal Reserve Bank of St. Louis regional economic expert Chuck Gascon gives insight.
2: So when you look at the cost of living measures for Mississippi, they're about 13% below the national average. A lot of that's just due to the average cost of housing or rents, which are, you know, close to 50% below the national average. So prices overall and cost of living in the state is relatively lower than the national average.
1: However, the housing market isn't completely spotless in the Magnolia State. Gascon reports some rising costs in rent, but it's still an overall positive for Mississippians compared to the rest of the country.
2: When I look across the state of Mississippi, we do see some areas and some metros that are still seeing relatively strong rent growth. So that does put some upward cost pressures in that place.
3: We are the people, Mississippians. We are the land, growing food, fiber, and timber. 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
1: 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The Interactive Art Museum welcomes four Mississippi musicians and one music group to the Hall of Fame, all of which are uniquely different in their own ways. Mississippi John Hurt and Charlie Patton are two blues legends born in the 1800s that helped shape the Mississippi music scene. Grammy Award winner Bobby Rush is a composer, singer, and producer of blues music that incorporates elements of rap and funk. Country artist Conway Twitty had a whopping 55 singles hit number one on the charts over his 60 years. And finally, the Mississippi Mass Choir is the only music group on the list, best known for their gospel music in the over 150-person choir. The induction ceremony for the new Hall of Famers will take place on January 28th at the Mississippi State Riley Center in Meridian. Read more at supertalk.fm. 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
5: I'm Dee Riley with a look at your Golden Triangle weather from the Security Solutions Weather Center for tonight, and you can expect mostly clear skies, the low 73, a chance of showers and thunderstorms Saturday, the high 94, tomorrow night's partly cloudy, the low 73. A look ahead, a chance of wet weather Sunday, the high 94, the low 74. 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
1: Hey friends, this is Ashley from Rosie Baby, and we would love to see you for lunch today. We open at 11 a.m. Monday through Saturday. 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

0: When it comes to dating, it can be a very personal experience. But a new survey of Gen Z and millennial daters across the country finds their best friends are a big influence in their love lives. I think that's probably always been the case. Half of women and a third of men ask their friends for advice before even replying to a dating app match. Well, there may be something to that, because if my friends give you a thumbs up, well, then I know you're a good one.
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2: With Supertalk News, I'm Griffin Rowe. Housing affordability continues to be an issue for Americans nationwide, as housing prices are consistently rising faster than incomes. But what about Mississippi? Federal Reserve Bank of St. Louis regional economic expert Chuck Gascon gives insight.
3: So when you look at the cost of living measures for Mississippi, they're about 13% below the national average. A lot of that's just due to the average cost of housing or rents, which are, you know, close to 50% below the national average. So prices overall and cost of living in the state is relatively lower than the national average.
2: However, the housing market isn't completely spotless in the Magnolia State. Gascon reports some rising costs in rent, but it's still an overall positive for Mississippians compared to the rest of the country.
3: When I look across the state of Mississippi, we do see some areas and some metros that are still seeing relatively strong rent growth. So that does put some upward cost pressures in that place.
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2: 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The Interactive Art Museum welcomes four Mississippi musicians and one music group to the Hall of Fame, all of which are uniquely different in their own ways. Mississippi John Hurt and Charlie Patton are two blues legends born in the 1800s that helped shape the Mississippi music scene. Grammy Award winner Bobby Rush is a composer, singer, and producer of blues music that incorporates elements of rap and funk. Country artist Conway Twitty had a whopping 55 singles hit number one on the charts over his 60 years. And finally, the Mississippi Mass Choir is the only music group on the list, best known for their gospel music in the over 150-person choir. The induction ceremony for the new Hall of Famers will take place on January 28th at the Mississippi State Riley Center in Meridian. Read more at supertalk.fm. With Supertalk News, I'm Griffin Ray.
6: I'm Dee Riley with a look at your Golden Triangle weather from the Security Solutions Weather Center for tonight, and you can expect mostly clear skies, the low 73, a chance of showers and thunderstorms Saturday, the high 94, tomorrow night's partly cloudy, the low 73. A look ahead, a chance of wet weather Sunday, the high 94, the low 74. 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

0: little musical abracadabra. Late 70s, the band inducted into the 2016 class of the Rock and Roll Hall of Fame. It's the Steve Miller Band.
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2: With SuperTalk News, I'm Griffin Rowe. Housing affordability continues to be an issue for Americans nationwide, as housing prices are consistently rising faster than incomes. But what about Mississippi? Federal Reserve Bank of St. Louis regional economic expert Chuck Gascon gives insight.
3: So when you look at the cost of living measures for Mississippi, they're about 13% below the national average. A lot of that's just due to the average cost of housing or rents, which are, you know, close to 50% below the national average. So prices overall and cost of living in the state is relatively lower than the national average.
2: However, the housing market isn't completely spotless in the Magnolia State. Gascon reports some rising costs in rent, but it's still an overall positive for Mississippians compared to the rest of the country.
3: When I look across the state of Mississippi, we do see some areas and some metros that are still seeing relatively strong rent growth. So that does put some upward cost pressures in that place.
4: We are the people, Mississippians. We are the land, growing food, fiber, and timber. We are there when you need us. 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
2: 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The Interactive Art Museum welcomes four Mississippi musicians and one music group to the Hall of Fame, all of which are uniquely different in their own ways. Mississippi John Hurt and Charlie Patton are two blues legends born in the 1800s that helped shape the Mississippi music scene. Grammy Award winner Bobby Rush is a composer, singer, and producer of blues music that incorporates elements of rap and funk. Country artist Conway Twitty had a whopping 55 singles hit number one on the charts over his 60 years. And finally, the Mississippi Mass Choir is the only music group on the list, best known for their gospel music in the over 150-person choir. The induction ceremony for the new Hall of Famers will take place on January 28th at the Mississippi State Riley Center in Meridian. Read more at supertalk.fm. With SuperTalk News, I'm Griffin Ray.
6: I'm Dee Riley with a look at your Golden Triangle weather from the Security Solutions Weather Center for tonight, and you can expect mostly clear skies, the low 73, a chance of showers and thunderstorms Saturday, the high 94, tomorrow night's partly cloudy, the low 73. A look ahead, a chance of wet weather Sunday, the high 94, the low 74. We're streaming live 24/7 at laser961.com.
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0: Running Down the Dream, Mr. Thomas Earl Petty. Got John Waite, the Go-Go's, and Bizarre Love Triangle. 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

0: Huey and the News, Hard Rock and Roll. Mike Scott in your nighttime, moving through the early part of the weekend. Got Richard Marks on the way.
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0: singing about those glory days. It is the boss, Bruce Springsteen. Brian checking in tonight. He's got us on at work. Brian, thank you. It's good to know I'm not the only one working the weekend. We appreciate you being there. Got Christina Aguilera with that genie in a bottle coming up, too.
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0: was Iris. It's Mike Scott playing all the big hits, great classic hits of the late 60s, 70s, 80s, 90s, and early 2000s. 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

0: Don't You Forget About Me, a big song. Simple Minds get to play that for Aaron and the crew working security tonight. Thank you for checking on in. You can do what they did. Drop me a line here in the studio. Check in on socials if you like. By a Facebook instant messenger. Got Blondie and Every Rose Has Its Thorn, the great Brett Michaels, and Poison on the other side of these.
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0: probably the most popular song of all time for that great band. Robert Bell, Kool & the Gang, it's Celebration. We'll be doing a little more musical celebrating in the nighttime. Got John Parr coming up. Escape Club with Wild Wild West and the Wilson Sisters too. Anna Nancy Hart with Alone in Minutes.
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0: he will likely be the new CEO of Cracker Barrel, Rick Burgess.
1: I'm standing by, ready to be put to work. So thank you for being with us today, America. So, you know, you were telling me earlier, Speedy, that we opened up the package today that came from the listener that when I was in Martin, Tennessee, right?
2: Mm-hmm. Yep.
1: That brought me the, you know, toolbox that had the Camp House logo mm-hmm. on it and that they designed. You know, she also brought me like a lot of snacks that night, too. Did they come?
2: They did not.

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0: She exceeded 1,000.
1: Okay. Oh,
0: so there's no, we don't know what the number is. It's just more than 1,000.
2: Yeah, it sure is. But see, nobody's held accountable anymore. She's like, yeah, I'll smash all these plates. I'll be out by 5.
3: A door greeter's going to check her receipt on the way by. Have you ever wondered why they check your receipt? Sometimes they don't.
2: Yeah, I know.
4: I always check my receipt. Profiling.
0: I encounter. Can I be honest with you? I love you, man. I check your receipt.
4: Okay, yeah, that's fair.
0: I would.
3: And you got that whole keychain incident.
4: That's true. They know my history, Greg. Criminal history.
0: They have a picture of you there.
4: Thank you.
0: Especially over by the keychain.
4: Y'all think it's funny that the Walmart lady that's watching has on the back of her vest, it says, happy to help?
0: honestly,
3: I don't know what to do.
0: The woman's got a bat. Unless you've got a weapon and or a helmet on, I don't think I'm going in there.
3: I would love to.
2: Oh, is this the aftermath here?
4: The guy's just talking to her and being like, look, what's going on?
0: Is she just having a hard day?
4: Yeah. What's up?
2: She sure is a combat swing.
4: She is.
3: She's supposed to do it.
0: That's as calm of a meltdown as I think I've ever seen.
4: I
2: met an angry little fella yesterday.
0: Did you?
2: I encountered him at the post office.
0: What was he mad about?
2: I don't know. Apparently,
0: you're talking about a little person?
2: No, he wasn't tiny, but he was smaller than average. And he had a T-shirt on.
0: We're talking about St. Patrick's Day small?
3: Was he smaller than average?
2: No.
0: Okay.
3: A little smaller than
2: Yeah, probably. And he had a T-shirt on.
0: You are.
4: I live in a tree.
0: That's right.
4: And like I fix shoes for a living, okay?
2: Right.
4: I'm average height.
2: Average height.
0: That's right.
3: You are.
0: Yes, you are.
2: He had a shirt on, big letters. It said, I could crap a better president. But it didn't say crap.
0: Mm-hmm.
3: And that's funny, by the way.
2: Okay.
3: You don't think that's funny?
0: That is funny.
2: And I almost wanted to encounter him because he was mad at somebody inside the post office and was letting them verbally have it as he was walking out.
3: Who would think a guy with that shirt on would be mad?
2: He's mad at the world.
3: Well, he's announcing he's mad.
0: Yeah. Well, and again, let's face it, though, the post office, I've been in them. It's not a happy place.
3: It's not.
2: It's not. But, I mean, with that shirt on, to Greg's point, I just didn't encounter him. But he kind of came through the door like, you know, if I hadn't stepped to his side, he'd kind of.
0: Oh, really? He tried. Yeah. Well, let me ask you: did you let him bully you?
2: No.
0: Did he get you out of? You got out of his way.
2: I'd already pre-stamped everything. I was actually mailing a patch to Larry and Carolyn.
0: That's hilarious.
2: Oh, from Mississippi State, the police department sent a couple of patches.
0: Greg, guess where he got his stamps? He got some stamps I can have. He wasn't going to spend no money.
3: Oh, you talking about a book of stamps?
2: The company was sending him something.
0: He wanted a couple of stamps. I mean,
2: I just asked if you had stamps.
3: I got a few.
0: Right, yeah.
2: Huh?
3: I got some.
2: Okay. Mm. Well, that's fine. Well, I mean,
3: that book's a little steep now.
0: I know. Okay. Greg, but he just wanted two stamps. So he wants two.
2: Well, I don't mail stuff every day.
0: How much is two stamps?
2: Well, who else was going to mail Larry and Carolyn stamps? Their patches.
3: Right. I'd have mailed if you wanted. Well,
2: I know, but you were in their coffin, so I
3: appreciate that. Thank you.
2: But no, he was just mad walking too.
0: Okay,
2: I just let him pass, and I said, you know, I'm not going to say anything because that guy, it looks like he is just mad at the world.
0: For the show.
2: But did people just walk around mad like that? And who wears that kind of shirt?
3: Well, that's what I'm saying. Yeah. That says a lot.
0: That's right.
2: I wanted him to walk that out for me. Could you stop and let me interview you? Yeah. Walk that out for
0: me. That's a funny shirt.
2: Right.
0: It is a funny shirt.
2: Right.
0: Yeah, I mean,
3: let's just be honest.
0: Right. I mean, I'm not sure.
2: I did kind of giggle a little bit.
0: Right.
2: Because he was lily white and just
0: what I've
2: just
0: said,
2: pale skin.
0: Now, look, how about this? What I've likely said, roll Trump when he went by, probably.
3: Yeah.
2: Mm-hmm.
0: I mean, just to see what would happen.
2: Yeah. I'd rather you just say thank you.
3: Right.
0: I mean, you realize how quick I would have got out of road, Trump?
2: Yeah.
4: What in the world?
2: What you got there,
3: buddy?
2: What you doing? What you doing?
4: I don't know why that's buzzing like that.
2: Because it's going to start after that.
4: That hasn't happened before. They used to. There was a time they wouldn't do that.
2: Take that blue light off, see what happens. Just do it.
3: There we go.
4: I wish Greg had walked past that guy in this Legends Never Die shirt. Trump on it.
2: I wish you'd have walked past him and gone,
0: Time of the hour.
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1: Hey, I'm D. Riley, taking a quick look at the Laser 96.1 forecast from the Security Solutions Weather Center for today, and you can expect a fair chance of showers and thunderstorms, the high 93, a chance of rain and thunderstorms tonight, the low 73, a chance of showers and thunderstorms Sunday, the high 93, partly cloudy skies tomorrow night, the low 74. 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

0: The man who informed Dippin' Dots that they were not, in fact, the ice cream of the future, Rick Burgess.
1: No, but you can taste the fun now. So we got that done. We got that done. Something else we've gotten done is a more natural way for you to lose weight and keep it off without having to go into the world of the GLPs. Yeah, they do have side effects. Some people are affected by them negatively. Some are not. There's still study that's ongoing. Some of it really

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3: Hey, I'm D. Riley, taking a quick look at the Laser 96.1 forecast from the Security Solutions Weather Center for today, and you can expect a fair chance of showers and thunderstorms, the high 93, a chance of rain and thunderstorms tonight, the low 73, a chance of showers and thunderstorms Sunday, the high 93, partly cloudy skies tomorrow night, the low 74. That's a look at your forecast on your station for the Rick Burgess Show, Laser 96.1 WLZA.

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1: Grab the seats that remain. Let's go ahead and get all those done. Save yourself some money. And then we can all look forward to spending time together, Lord willing, coming up this fall on the Are You Ready Tour. Frankly, I think we all need it. A Friday night of comedy and some great music and just having great time together. So looking forward to that as we get to go to four cities. And those of you that it's not your city, pick the one you want and come be there with us when we all arrive those four Friday nights coming up this fall. A couple of stories that we have not seen today. I can't believe, would it be out of fear? 21 Iranian women's soccer players way return home after five granted asylum. Now, they're in Australia, and five of them have been told by the Australian government they may stay. And you got to tell me, I'm a woman, and I'm trying to decide whether I'm going back to Iran or not? That just seems one of the easiest decisions ever. Yeah. That you would go, look, until I know that I can go back and live a life as a woman that the women lived before the Ayatollahs started taking over 47-ish years ago, ain't no way I'd go back now. If I can be free in Australia, I'm not going back.
2: So it all stemmed from the women's soccer team shortly after the Iranian conflict began. The women's soccer team did not sing along to their national anthem. Mm-hmm. That was seen as a display of, I don't back the Iranian regime. And so that was a big deal. Mm-hmm. There they are, choosing to not sing their national anthem. So then they go to Australia, and five of them actually slipped away, broke free from their Iranian handlers. So I think that's why it's only five being offered, because it looks right. Like only the five staged a dramatic escape from their team hotel.
1: I got you. Mm-hmm. So the others, what does it mean that they're weighing the return? They don't really have a choice then if they have Iranian handlers, right? Unless they can sneak away too.
3: I know that it has to be extremely difficult because we don't know what they're going through, but their family that they're leaving behind. I'm sure there's a lot of things there. They're concerned for them. Will they be retaliated against? Then, you know, it's just it's a big ordeal. But Australia, the Australian officials has, said that these women are tremendously popular there. And but they understand the difficult decision for the other teammates, but they're all welcome.
1: Yeah, until they bury you up to your shoulders and stone you.
3: Mm-hmm.
1: Yeah. But, I mean, it's
4: that's not good.
1: No.
2: For showing your hair.
1: Right.
3: Right.
1: Yeah. So, anyway, I understand you're right, but, boy, I didn't know they had a choice. If you haven't escaped the Iranian handlers, I don't think

0: announced, or is it just out of the blue?
1: Well, just with 2 minutes to go and whatever it is. Or what are they called? Halves? They play halves, or they play three? Oh. Like hockey, what do they do?
2: They play periods. Two periods. Yeah,
3: is
2: two,
3: it periods?
2: It's two halves, yeah.
1: Two halves.
3: Halves?
1: Yeah, and then they add time.
3: Don't say
1: anything
3: about
1: that either, you've done.
3: I hate it when they add time.
1: I just said period. You're getting this thing of adding time really infuriates you.
3: All right, bothers me.
1: Yeah.
3: You don't know when the game's
2: going to
3: end.
2: It's called extra time.
3: Really. I want to know when the game's going to end. Right.
0: There's a lot of people. I don't know who's who.
1: Mm-hmm.
0: I mean, it's just people. Everybody's just hitting everybody.
2: And everybody, right. And everybody left or threw a roundabout on their way out of the stadium.
1: Yeah, that's right. That's the only way out is through a roundabout. Thanks for being with us, America.
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5: Hey, I'm D. Riley, taking a quick look at the Laser 96.1 forecast from the Security Solutions Weather Center for today, and you can expect a fair chance of showers and thunderstorms, the high 93, a chance of rain and thunderstorms tonight, the low 73, a chance of showers and thunderstorms Sunday, the high 93, partly cloudy skies tomorrow night, the low 74. That's a look at your forecast on your station for the Rick Burgess Show, Laser 96.1 WLZA.
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2: We're going to be looking forward to that. What a blast. Go ahead and get your tickets now if you haven't already. So, all right, so Andrew, you were talking to us in the break. So you two were out yesterday working hard to the point of red face. It was a very tropical, humid day where we live.
3: Yeah. Perfect for storms.
2: Yeah, it was. It was just a little soupy, very soupy out there. And you decided to go and tackle what is this enemy that you're about?
4: I've got a little land.
2: Yeah, well, I know you become a land.
3: I heard about that.
2: Yeah, I heard about it.
4: I call it the farm. Yeah. I call it the
2: farm.
4: I'm building a little camp house on it as well. I call it camp house.
2: Well, we're thinking about doing a new reality series for the YouTube channel that's kind of patterned after, the Yellowstone.
4: Yes,
2: and it talks about you, a land magnate,
4: and we
2: all the things that happen on your land.
4: Yes, yeah,
2: your ranch.
4: Yeah. So yesterday, I did not get a chance to work out. I'm really trying to
2: kind of like Speedy
4: twice a week, at least.
5: That's not true.
4: Bare minimum twice a week. Funny. And so I said to my wife, I think it was even like 6:05, something like that. I said I'm.

0: creeks. Just throw some in a creek, and it'll go down the creek and spore up again.
1: Yes, calm down.
0: I had to take a hoe to it.
1: Yeah.
2: Oh. So can't burn it?
0: And so I don't think you're supposed to burn it.
2: Spores go everywhere.
0: Yes, I think if you burn it, the spores go everywhere, and you're supposed to bag this stuff up. I haven't bagged up anything.
2: Bag it.
0: But I was hooking with that hoe. I was hooking.
1: Just bringing it down. Maybe that's why that woman had that in there. She might have been fighting that Japanese thing a long time ago.
0: That hoe went after that. And I'm just pulling it like a rug, y'all. And I worked for 25 minutes. I set an alarm. 25 minutes. My face was red for an hour and a half. I was so tired. I was so hot. I was so done.
1: Imagine the battling on the real summer.
0: Right. That's why I tried to get out there. It's still dead. I can try to rip it up out of the ground, but you got to get the roots.
1: Are you going
0: to
1: bag it?
0: They've got these little black roots that it'll grow back up again.
1: Are you going to bag it?
0: It looks like I'm just going to be hoeing and hooking for the rest of my life.
2: Oh, no. But, I mean, so you can't burn the pile, you're saying?
0: I don't think you can burn it. I think you technically have to bag it.
2: Yeah,
0: you got to bag that.
2: That's a lot.
0: Or that fern.
2: Correct.
0: Japanese climbing. Watch out for it, guys. It's the new kudzu.
2: We'll be right back.
3: Hoe it out of there.
2: Stay close.
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showers and thunderstorms. The high 93, a chance of rain and thunderstorms tonight. The low 73, a chance of showers and thunderstorms Sunday. The high 93, partly cloudy skies tomorrow night. The low 74. That's a look at your forecast on your station for the Rick Burgess Show. 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

0: having fun.
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3: 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That's a look at your forecast on your station for the Rick Burgess Show, Laser 96.1 WLZA.
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1: Okay, here we go, America. 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And the number's 888, the number 6-BIG-VOX. 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As Ken Osborne just instructed you, make it count. I want to remind you, the Wednesday Bible study back today, noon Central, 1 o'clock Eastern, on the Rick Burgess Show YouTube channel. 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
2: Hey, Rick. 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
1: Well, it's you're more than welcome. That's a great encouragement for us. Anytime we hear that God used a show to encourage you and in a moment when you needed it, that always helps us get out of the bed to start the day. So thank you for that. Rick Burgess Show, unscreened phone calls. Go ahead.
3: Hey, Rick, this is Cole down in Mobile. How are you?
1: I'm good, Cole. How are you?
3: Good, good, good. Hey, I had a quick about story. Me and my wife were going home the other day, and we came up to a roundabout. We were probably the fifth car in line. The first car was stopped waiting for a car to go by. But the second car had to have the ghost of Rick Burgess, because he was stopped, and he said, the heck with this roundabout. He went straight across. He went across the grass, across the bushes, everything.
4: Good night.
1: Well, that's an American.
3: Well,
1: that's
3: he must not have wanted to go around, I guess.
1: You know what?
4: Evidently not.
1: That's an American.
4: Rick,
1: don't
4: encourage
1: that. That's courtesy.
4: That's
1: somebody confused. That's courtesy.
4: Drinking and driving.
1: That's courtesy of the red, exactly. White, and blue. I will not tolerate this European trash. We continue. Rick Burgess Show, unscreened phone calls. Go ahead.
5: Hey, good morning, guys. How you doing?
1: We're good.
5: Good. Hey, I got a quick little thing, man. I just wanted to say I appreciate y'all's show, man. I'm a long-time listener, and I was listening back in the Rick and Bubba days.
1: Yeah,
5: and,
1: man.
5: You know, I just recently got baptized, man, and I turned my life to the Lord, and I just want to say, man, y'all are a big part of that. Cause listening to y'all's show, man, is a big uplift, so... I just want to say thank y'all, man, and I hope y'all have a good day.
1: Well, yeah, well, thanks again. Wow. What an uplifting phone segment. Thank you very much.
4: Thank you, buddy.
1: Rick Burgess Show, unscreen phone calls. Go ahead.
6: Hey, guys. I've been listening to the show, listened to it growing up, and I've called all 5 hours for about the past 5 years.
1: Thanks.
6: And I don't think I've laughed harder than Adler's mishap yesterday. So I just wanted to thank Adler for that.
1: Yeah, that's good, Ad.
7: That was my bad, everybody.
1: Yeah, had a lot in that all right. And you helped a lot of people, buddy.
7: Yeah.
1: Traumatized those people, but you helped a lot of others.
4: You did.
7: Yeah. When you're zooming in, you want to make sure that what's behind it, if the phone gets moved.
1: Yep.
4: That's a good idea.
7: You know.
1: I make a note of that.
4: Rule of thumb.
1: We continue. Rick Burgess Show, unscreened phone calls. Go.
8: So y'all were talking about the tipping thing. A few days ago, I went and got a 2-hour deep tissue massage.
7: Oh,
4: nice.
8: Came out to $100 an hour. I think I paid $205 for the massage. My body was pretty jacked up. I needed it.
7: $205.
1: Thank you for making sure Speedy will never get a deep tissue massage. But go ahead.
7: Deep pockets massage.
4: Amen.
1: And his legs, you wouldn't have to go that deep.
7: Hey.
1: All right, go ahead, Cody. I'm sorry.
4: See?
8: Dang, I'm chicken legs.
1: I
8: give her a $25 tip, which I felt was fair considering I just paid $205.
1: Yeah, absolutely.
8: She then points at a sign that says 20% gratuity is normal.
1: Ooh, not required.
8: I was like,
1: yeah, not required, but normal.
8: Yeah, I was like, so the 25 wasn't good enough. She said it was a little light.
1: Oh no, you!
4: I'd have said, well, I'm abnormal.
1: Yeah,
4: so take the 20.
1: That's good.
4: Yeah.
1: Wow.
4: Yeah, it's always tough.
1: That
4: to,
1: made
4: like,
1: me feel uncomfortable.
4: Back when I had hair,
1: that would be a heck of a massage.
9: back when I had hair and I would give haircuts or take the boys when they were young to get haircuts, you know, tipping the whoever the hairstylist is or the barber, that's always a question. You know, what do you normally tip for this? And sometimes I would just ask them, hey, what do you normally do?
10: Of course he did.
11: Of course he did.
9: Well, I would know. I would know them, and they would be honest. And so we'd want to make sure we'd tip. We didn't want to. We didn't want to.
10: You know, they.
9: We didn't want. They didn't kind of like the
10: 50%,
9: like the massage therapist with this last caller. Right. You didn't want them to be like disappointed
10: when they point at a sign and it says.
9: Well, I'm just saying that that person, that massage therapist, doesn't get that much $200.
10: No,
9: the company
10: but
9: does.
10: But they get something. Still pay $200.
9: I don't know. It'd be kind of interesting to see how that works. Yeah. I don't know how that works.
10: Well, let me tell you something. He's paying $100 an hour for massage, and they want more. Did she ever dump oil on you at any point?
9: Anyway, yeah, I don't know. I don't know.
7: Straight up, if you are really struggling, get the fattest lady that you can find.
10: Here we go.
7: And go to the room that has the bars on the ceiling.
9: Y'all.
7: And what? She will stand on you and just walk on you. Because then there's, you know.
10: Hey, wait a minute.
7: There's 180 pounds of pressure straightening out your spine. It's amazing. I support that. While I'm supporting that fat woman. It's legit.
9: You're supporting that fat woman.
10: How much did you tip, Peggy?
7: I did the normal 20%.
10: Okay. Yeah, because that is
9: that's normal. That's
7: percentages normal. Are the way we have to do this. It's like, all right, what? Let's just go percentage.
9: So you know how like the hairstylist they pay for the chair or like the nail
10: they rent the booth.
7: Yeah.
9: Do massage therapists like pay for the room
10: could
9: or the
10: be.
9: Bed and they rent that out so they only get a I'd love how all that works out.
7: I bet in some cases yes, in some cases no. They're just straight up employees. I bet so.
10: It would seem to me that who you're working for is saying the company for our profit desires, we need to be getting

0: know, $80 an hour.
1: Mm-hmm.
0: So 20 of that of the $100 is yours,
1: mm-hmm.
0: plus whatever you can get to
1: put that in the price.
2: Right. I think strippers do the same thing that they have to pay.
0: I've heard they have to pay
2: to be there.
1: Oh yeah, I bet.
2: Above that,
1: oh yeah, I know guys that give hitting lessons and pitching lessons and stuff. If they're with a bunch, they get a percentage of the hour, the whatever your 30, 45 minute lesson is, or an hour. Yeah.
0: Mm-hmm.
1: They don't get it all unless they own the place.
2: Yeah,
1: so I guess it's all, but it's figured in the price. You don't tip them on top of it.
0: Yeah.
3: I'm sorry.
1: It's figured in the overall price.
0: Did I just hear strippers get put in this?
3: No, yeah. I'm just saying. They're talking all economy.
1: Your baby brother put them in there.
2: I think they're kind of like hairdressers.
0: At one moment, I thought, are strippers giving batting lessons?
2: They don't bring their own pole.
1: Yeah.
2: You know what I'm saying? They pay to be there.
0: Okay.
3: Also, the.
2: And they are getting paid.
1: Good concept, Rick.
3: Somebody commented, 180 pounds isn't really fat unless you're very short. This lady was.
1: Yeah.
3: She was.
2: You really had Peggy walking on your back.
3: Yes, it was amazing. She was fat and she was short.
0: Right, so low center of gravity.
3: Yes, I'm not saying if you're 180 pounds, you're fat. That's not what I'm saying.
2: She's like a kettlebell.
3: She was.
2: Oh, my goodness.
3: Built like a kettlebell and it felt fantastic. I tipped her great.
0: So, really, you had a human kettlebell walking on your spine.
3: Yeah,
0: you're just joining us.
3: Yeah.
2: What in the world?
1: This is. Last
2: I may be wrong about strippers. Some of them call in and tell us. I may be wrong.
3: Yeah, Greg, call in and tell us.
2: Greg,
1: good night.
3: All
1: buddy.
3: The Nickies out there. Give
0: okay.
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0: Come and Get Your Love. That's Redbone from 1974, a song that, much like the Chaka Khan song, I Feel For You, I was talking about a few minutes ago, it also went to number one on one of the dance charts. It was a number one dance single. It reached number 19 on the Billboard Hot 174, but Redbone got a resurgence with that song. It got new life from Guardians of the Galaxy in 2014. That Guardians of the Galaxy soundtrack album, by the way, did very well, going to number one on the Billboard 200 album chart. Lots of great music still to come. I just sat down here and just got started. George Harrison heard a song from an American in the early 60s and then ended up recording it on a solo album of his after the Beatles breakup. I've got that song coming up.
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0: Having fun with Wang Chung here on this Saturday. Everybody have fun tonight. And George Harrison, Got My Mind Set on You, from 1987, a number one song for George, one of three number one solo singles for George Harrison outside his Beatles work. And that's a song that was recorded by James Ray in 1962 under the title I've Got My Mind Set on You. George Harrison loved it and recorded it with a little help from man with ELO, Jeff Lynne, helped produce the Cloud Nine album from George Harrison. And George taking it to number one. Whitesnake coming up, and hang on for Supertramp. Gonna make us a little bit more logical.
1: Someone had a birthday.
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Going crazy with Prince, the one and only Purple One, kicking off this hour of classic hits. In just a couple of minutes, Aerosmith, George Michael's coming up. Here's The Cure, Friday, I'm in Love.

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0: I'm sure you've felt that way from time to time, torn between two or more things. Natalie Imbruglia and Torn on Laser 96.1, the Golden Triangle's official weekend station, NXS News Sensation. I'm Joe, saying thanks for hanging out with me on this weekend. Lots more great classic hits coming up. Kenny Loggins on the way next.
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3: Hey, I'm D. Riley, taking a quick look at the Laser 96.1 forecast from the Security Solutions Weather Center for today, and you can expect a fair chance of showers and thunderstorms, the high 93, a chance of rain and thunderstorms tonight, the low 73, a chance of showers and thunderstorms Sunday, the high 93, partly cloudy skies tomorrow night, the low 74. That's a look at your forecast on your station for the Rick Burgess Show, Laser 96.1 WLZA.
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0: What have you done for me lately? Asks Janet Jackson. And from Top Gun and a little bit of Danger Zone in Top Gun 2, Danger Zone from Kenny Loggins. Top Gun 3 is going to be happening for sure. We knew the script was written a long time ago. Tom Cruise confirmed earlier this year that he's on board, Jerry Bruckheimer too. So Top Gun 3 will be coming our way sooner or later, and the story will continue. We'll continue with great classic hits coming up in just a minute. A band from my hometown. I grew up in Minneapolis, Minnesota, and Soul Asylum from Minneapolis coming up. Also, we'll hear from Toto in just a couple of minutes. Stay with me.
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0: There she is, Alanis Morissette, and You Learn, also right before Alanis, America, Sister Golden Hair, and Tom Petty, Free Fallin'. Alanis Morissette is going to present something called Butterfly with a Machete. It's a limited residency at YouTube Theater in Los Angeles, coming up with four shows this fall as we head to winter, November 5th, 6th, November 10th, and 11th. It's a stage play that chronicles Alanis Morissette's 30-year career, the highs, the lows, through her music. Sounds pretty cool. And again, it's coming in Los Angeles, November 5th, 6th, 10th, and 11th at the YouTube Theater. Make your plans now if you want to attend. 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Duran Duran and that little old band from Texas coming up next.
1: 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That's a look at your forecast on your station for the Rick Burgess Show, Laser 96.1 WLZA.
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0: in 1985, working separately on Arcadia and The Power Station. And he says that Mick says, "We'd done these two separate projects," and he looked at me and said, "You know, you really do need to stick together. That's your future." And the rest, as they say, is history. Duran Duran taking Mick Jagger's advice. Pretty good advice, or a pretty good person to take that rock and roll advice from. Mick urging Duran Duran to make sure, go ahead and do your offshoot programs and projects, but make sure you stick together. That's your future. And they are continuing that future right now. Coming up in just a couple of minutes, hang on for Steve. I should say, Sir Steve Winwood and Phil Collins back to back coming up.
1: And Doug.
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2: Hey, I'm D. Riley, taking a quick look at the Laser 96.1 forecast from the Security Solutions Weather Center for today, and you can expect a fair chance of showers and thunderstorms, the high 93, a chance of rain and thunderstorms tonight, the low 73, a chance of showers and thunderstorms Sunday, the high 93, partly cloudy skies tomorrow night, the low 74. 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

Green Day, Time of Your Life on Laser 96.1, your soundtrack for the weekend. Green Day has something new I'll tell you about coming up in a couple of minutes. Right now, Our House. Here's Madness.

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0: Backstreet Boys, I Want It That Way, getting ready to wrap things up at Sphere, their millennium, I should say into millennium residency at Sphere in Las Vegas. The final summer dates start this coming week, August 13th, running through August 29th at Sphere in Las Vegas. Right before the boys, John Mellencamp and Hurt So Good. He's getting great reviews out on his Dance and Words tour and playing all the hits. Coming up in just a sec, The Boss, Bruce Springsteen with the E Street Band.
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3: Hey, I'm D. Riley, taking a quick look at the Laser 96.1 forecast from the Security Solutions Weather Center for today, and you can expect a fair chance of showers and thunderstorms, the high 93, a chance of rain and thunderstorms tonight, the low 73, a chance of showers and thunderstorms Sunday, the high 93, partly cloudy skies tomorrow night, the low 74. That's a look at your forecast on your station for the Rick Burgess Show, Laser 96.1 WLZA.
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The one and only Whitney Houston, How Will I Know? And also right before Whitney, Bruce Springsteen, The Boss, Born in the USA. Title track from that 1984 album. The Whitney Houston auction we've been talking about gets started on Tuesday. This coming Tuesday, August 11th, it's the Whitney E. Houston Legacy Foundation 2026 auction. That's being run by Julian's Auctions. It's the second year that this auction is taking place. Again, it starts on August 11th. That's this coming Tuesday, 10 a.m. Pacific time. Make that note. Keep that in mind. And you can find out more and see the auction items already. They've been listed at juliansauctions.com. Coming up in just a

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0: From live at Budokan, Cheap Trick, doing it live. I want you to want me. Also, George Michael, Freedom 90. And we're not going to take it from Twisted Sister. They'll be doing it live coming up next month in September. They'll be doing that reunion tour. It won't be Dee Snider. He's sitting the tour out, not up for a big long tour. But instead, it'll be Sebastian Bach, former Skid Row lead singer and a big longtime Twisted Sister fan, who will be doing the lead vocals for Twisted Sister when they hit the road in September. Got a flock of seagulls and Patti Smyth and her band coming up.
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2: With Super Talk News, I'm JT Mitchell. Amid a nationwide parasitic outbreak due to some contaminated lettuce, a local produce company is seeing an uptick in customers. Flora-based Salad Days is reporting double the sales since the most recent spread of Cyclospora, with the company saying its produce is safer.
3: People have really come out of the woodwork and want to know where their food is coming from. The reason that this concept of growing is so much safer is that it's all enclosed. So you're walling out all the outside potential contaminants.
2: Salad Days president Lee Bailey via the Associated Press, Mississippi has seen 12 cases of the diarrhea-causing parasite. Spotify says it's broken a streaming service record with 300 million premium

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0: The SEC recently released its preseason all-conference football teams, with Mississippi State defensive back Kelly Jones landing on the second team. Not only does former Pittsburgh Steeler and Super Bowl champion Bryant McFadden think that's wrong, he also thinks Jones has the skills to be the next great NFL defensive back.
3: If Kelly is listening to me, please take it seriously. Take the game seriously. You have an opportunity to make a boatload of money. I don't know what he's making NIL base, but what he has, he is the Sauce Gardner of college football. He is rangy. He is lengthy. The athleticism is there. Those are the guys I like, and he's 6'4". I can tell you this much. If he take it serious this year, he will be a top 10 pick.
0: Jones, a Clarksdale native, had 34 tackles, 11 pass breakups, and a pair of interceptions in 2025. The 2026 Mississippi State football season kicks off September 5th against Louisiana Monroe. With Super Talk News, I'm JT.
4: Hey, I'm D. Riley, taking a quick look at the Laser 96.1 forecast from the Security Solutions Weather Center for today, and you can expect a fair chance of showers and thunderstorms, the high 93, a chance of rain and thunderstorms tonight, the low 73, a chance of showers and thunderstorms Sunday, the high 93, partly cloudy skies tomorrow night, the low 74. 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

0: After she saw the video for the first time of the warrior, she thought, what is that? I look like a rejected Cats character or something. But nonetheless, a successful song for Patti Smyth, and Scandal. The video did well, and so did Flock of Seagulls. Hey, Joe here. Thanks for having the radio turned on today. Hang on, coming up in just a couple of minutes, it's Orchestral Maneuvers in the Dark and Mr. Tom Petty and the Heartbreakers coming up.
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0: with one of the top songs of 1980. He is Rupert Holmes. That's Escape, the Pina Colada song. Def Leppard coming up, and we'll also hear from Dan Hartman in a few.
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2: I'm Kelly Bennett for SuperTalk Mississippi News. Mississippi is forming a task force to help the Trump administration fight fraud. The new Southeast Regional Fraud Enforcement Partnership, organized by the DOJ, brings together 18 U.S. attorneys' offices, 7 state attorneys' general offices, 5 federal law enforcement partners, and over 50 state officials. State Treasurer David McRae.
3: We are going to be sharing information across state lines regarding people who are committing fraud.
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3: Because we see a lot of these fraudsters be the same people over and over and over again, or they come from the same group over and over and over again.
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1: Hey, I'm D. Riley, taking a quick look at the Laser 96.1 forecast from the Security Solutions Weather Center for today, and you can expect a fair chance of showers and thunderstorms, the high 93, a chance of rain and thunderstorms tonight, the low 73, a chance of showers and thunderstorms Sunday, the high 93, partly cloudy skies tomorrow night, the low 74. 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
1: Hey, I'm D. Riley, taking a quick look at the Laser 96.1 forecast from the Security Solutions Weather Center for today, and you can expect a fair chance of showers and thunderstorms, the high 93, a chance of rain and thunderstorms tonight, the low 73, a chance of showers and thunderstorms Sunday, the high 93, partly cloudy skies tomorrow night, the low 74. That's a look at your forecast on your station for the Rick Burgess Show, Laser 96.1 WLZA.
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2: With SuperTalk News, I'm JT Mitchell. Amid a nationwide parasitic outbreak due to some contaminated lettuce, a local produce company is seeing an uptick in customers. Flora-based Salad Days is reporting double the sales since the most recent spread of cyclospora, with the company saying its produce is safer.
3: People have really come out of the woodwork and want to know where their food is coming from. The reason that this concept of growing is so much safer is that it's all enclosed. So you are walling out all the outside potential contaminants.
2: Salad Days president Lee Bailey via the Associated Press, Mississippi has seen 12 cases of the diarrhea-causing parasite. Spotify says it's broken a streaming service record with 300 million premium subscribers. If you're one of those people, you can listen to us anywhere you go. Just search SuperTalk Mississippi News.
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2: The SEC recently released its preseason all-conference football teams, with Mississippi State defensive back Kelly Jones landing on the second team. Not only does former Pittsburgh Steeler and Super Bowl champion Bryant McFadden think that's wrong, he also thinks Jones has the skills to be the next great NFL defensive back.
10: If Kelly is listening to me, please take it seriously. Take the game seriously. You have an opportunity to make a boatload of money. I don't know what he's making NIL base, but what he has, he is the Sauce Gardner of college football. He is rangy. He is lengthy. The athleticism is there. Those are the guys I like, and he's 6'4". I can tell you this much. If he take it serious this year, he will be a top 10 pick.
2: Jones, a Clarksdale native, had 34 tackles, 11 pass breakups, and a pair of interceptions in 2025. The 2026 Mississippi State football season kicks off September 5th against Louisiana Monroe. With Super Talk News, I'm Jake.
11: Hey, I'm D. Riley, taking a quick look at the Laser 96.1 forecast from the Security Solutions Weather Center for today, and you can expect a fair chance of showers and thunderstorms, the high 93, a chance of rain and thunderstorms tonight, the low 73, a chance of showers and thunderstorms Sunday, the high 93, partly cloudy skies tomorrow night, the low 74. That's a look at your forecast on your station for the Rick Burgess Show, Laser 96.1 WLGA.
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0: Pat Benatar, hit me with your best shot. You know, if you look at that video nowadays, you'll notice a couple of actors who went on to be pretty big names. Judge Reinhold from Stripes and Fast Times at Ridgemont High. He's in it, as is Bill Paxton, who you might know from Twister, Big Love, and even Apollo 13. Whitney Houston on the way, and hang out for Smash Mouth.
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0: Eddie Van Halen providing the guitar solo on that. Michael Jackson and Beat It. Stick around. We've got music coming up from Fleetwood Mac. Lenny Kravitz on the way, too.
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0: from the 1984 album Reckless. It's Bryan Adams and Heaven. That wasn't the first time we saw that song, though. It was first appeared on the 1983 soundtrack to the film A Night in Heaven. Billy Ocean on the way, and we have Rick Springfield, too.
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2: I'm Kelly Bennett for SuperTalk Mississippi News. Mississippi is forming a task force to help the Trump administration fight fraud. The new Southeast Regional Fraud Enforcement Partnership, organized by the DOJ, brings together 18 U.S. attorneys' offices, 7 state attorneys' general offices, 5 federal law enforcement partners, and over 50 state officials. State Treasurer David McRae.
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1: 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Or they come from the same group over and over and over again.
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5: Hey, I'm D. Riley, taking a quick look at the Laser 96.1 forecast from the Security Solutions Weather Center for today, and you can expect a fair chance of showers and thunderstorms, the high 93, a chance of rain and thunderstorms tonight, the low 73, a chance of showers and thunderstorms Sunday, the high 93, partly cloudy skies tomorrow night, the low 74. 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
2: With SuperTalk News, I'm JT Mitchell. Amid a nationwide parasitic outbreak due to some contaminated lettuce, a local produce company is seeing an uptick in customers. Flora-based Salad Days is reporting double the sales since the most recent spread of cyclospora, with the company saying its produce is safer.
3: People have really come out of the woodwork and want to know where their food is coming from. The reason that this concept of growing is so much safer is that it's all enclosed. So you're walling out all the outside potential contaminants.
2: Salad Days president Lee Bailey via the Associated Press, Mississippi has seen 12 cases of the diarrhea-causing parasite. Spotify says it's broken a streaming service record with 300 million premium subscribers. If you're one of those people, you can listen to us anywhere you go. 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
2: The SEC recently released its preseason all-conference football teams, with Mississippi State defensive back Kelly Jones landing on the second team. Not only does former Pittsburgh Steeler and Super Bowl champion Brian McFadden think that's wrong, he also thinks Jones has the skill.

0: skills to be the next great NFL defensive back.
1: If Kelly is listening to me, please take it seriously. Take the game seriously. You have an opportunity to make a boatload of money. I don't know what he's making NIL based, but what he has, he is the Sauce Gardner of college football. He is rangy. He is lengthy. The athleticism is there. Those are the guys I like, and he's 6'4". I can tell you this much. If he take it serious this year, he will be a top 10 pick.
0: Jones, a Clarksdale native, had 34 tackles, 11 pass breakups, and a pair of interceptions in 2025. The 2026 Mississippi State football season kicks off September 5th against Louisiana Monroe. With Super Talk News, I'm Jake.
2: Hey, I'm D. Riley, taking a quick look at the Laser 96.1 forecast from the Security Solutions Weather Center for tonight, and you can expect a chance of rain and thunderstorm, the low 73, a chance of showers and thunderstorms Sunday, the high 93, partly cloudy skies tomorrow night, the low 74. A look ahead, a chance of wet weather Monday, the high 93, the low 75. That's a look at your forecast on your station for the Rick Burgess Show. 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

0: Tom Petty and the Heartbreakers and the track that took over 100 takes to get it just right. That's Refugee. Stick around for REM, and we'll also hear from Animotion.
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0: with Bryan Adams on backing vocals. It's Glass Tiger, Don't Forget Me When I'm Gone. Stick around for Madonna. We'll also hear from REO.
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2: I'm Kelly Bennett for SuperTalk Mississippi News. Mississippi is forming a task force to help the Trump administration fight fraud. The new Southeast Regional Fraud Enforcement Partnership, organized by the DOJ, brings together 18 U.S. attorney's offices, 7 state attorney's general offices, 5 federal law enforcement partners, and over 50 state officials. State Treasurer David McRae.
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5: Hey, I'm D. Riley, taking a quick look at the Laser 96.1 forecast from the Security Solutions Weather Center for tonight, and you can expect a chance of rain and thunderstorms, the low 73, a chance of showers and thunderstorms Sunday, the high 93, partly cloudy skies tomorrow night, the low 74. A look ahead, a chance of wet weather Monday, the high 93, the low 75. That's a look at your forecast on your station for the Rick Burgess Show, Laser 96.1 WLZA.
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1: Madonna bringing us Vogue. I'm Trixie. Thank you so much for letting us hang out with you today. Stick around. We've got music on the way from Bon Jovi. We'll also hear from Howard Jones. Have a great one.
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